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0: 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We are celebrating big time tomorrow. Why?
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0: Looking for unconditional love? 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

0: 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Hope your day is treating you well. We are celebrating big time tomorrow. Why?
1: It's a finally Friday.
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Walking up or across some parking lot, hiding behind her sister. 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

0: 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Hope your day is treating you well. We are celebrating big time tomorrow. Why?
1: It's a finally Friday.
0: We'll have the Friday song for you, and we'll keep it positive on the show.
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0: Why?
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0: here in the Big Bend. Severe weather can happen at any time.
1: Severe weather update. Potential for heavy rain.
2: High wind warning.
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0: boxing fans, mark your calendars. 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

0: I just heard there was a party.
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5: Wait, hang on. We're going to go out for a beer. Do you guys want beers? We'll buy you beers.
6: I could go for one. 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
0: 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It's Redneck Zodiac.
2: All right, time to look around. Look towards the heavens for some questionable advice that you absolutely should not base major life decisions on. If you're sharing a birthday today with some famous folks, you might be sharing it with Lady A's lead singer Charles Kelly.
3: Okay.
2: Harry Connick Jr. turning 59. For folks who are fans of the WWE, his name is Paul Heyman. He is 61. I remember Christy McNichol.
3: I do, yeah.
2: What was the show, the big show she was on? That Eight Is Enough?
3: No, she was on Family.
2: Yeah. Guitarist Tommy Shaw of the rock group Styx and movie director Brian De Palma celebrating a birthday today as well.
3: All right, if you're a Virgo, your sign is cornbread.
2: Yum.
3: It's your season, Virgo, and today you're feeling confident. Now, remember, confidence and knowing what you're doing are two entirely different things. Your day is a 9.
2: And for all you folks out there like me and Cash who are Libras, your sign is lawn chair. Somebody's going to ask you what you think today. You've got an opinion, and it's a strong one. You're just going to change it twice before lunch. Your day is an 8.
3: Scorpios, mud tire is your sign, and you've been holding on to a grudge so long it's practically a dependent. Friday is a good day to let that sucker go. Your day's an 8.
2: All you Sagittarius out there under the sign Tackle Box, you're ready for a weekend adventure. Problem is, nobody else knew they were going until you pulled into the driveway. Should have called ahead. Your day is a 9.
3: Capricorns, fence post is your sign. You're trying to finish everything before the weekend, and at some point, declare victory and go home. 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Your day is an 8.
2: Aquarius, your sign is boat ramp, and you've got one of those ideas today that sounds either brilliant or completely ridiculous. Give it till after lunch before telling anybody. Your day is a 7.
3: 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Your day is an 8.
2: 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Your day is a 7.
3: 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Your day is a 9.
2: 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Your day is an 8.
3: 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Your day is a 9.
2: Amen. If you're a Leo, belt buckle is your sign. You're walking around like everybody should notice you today. Good news, they do. Bad news, your shirt tag's sticking out. Your day is an 8. And that's your Redneck Zodiac. If the stars gave you a 5, don't worry, it's Friday. The weekend comes with extra credit.
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1: You know, there's always the national anthem at the beginning of sporting events here in America.
2: Yes.
1: Well, the Buffalo Bills have decided they're just going to go international. They're going to do something a little bit different. And you and I thought this was actually a prank headline. Somebody was joking around. But this is serious.
2: No, the Bills are opening up their new stadium, Highmark Stadium. Of course, Buffalo, you know, right across from the Canadian border. But they are going to perform both the Star-Spangled Banner and O Canada before kickoff.
1: Okay, there's a few questions I have, as you like to say.
2: Okay.
1: Buffalo is in New York.
2: Yes.
1: Not Canada.
2: In the United States.
1: Correct.
2: Yes.
1: They're not playing any Canadian football team.
2: No, they're not playing somebody from Toronto or someplace. No, it's a regular NFL game.
1: Therein lies my question. Why are you playing O Canada? We don't care about Canada. Are they trying to soften the blow of the tariff war going on?
2: I don't know what's going on. I just know they have, like, what is it, the Bare Naked Ladies, the group. They're going to do the...
1: Well, they're Canadian, though, they're right?
2: Who cares? Like you have mentioned... They're not playing any team from Canada. They're just going to be playing both national anthems before kickoffs at Highmark Stadium.
1: It's an American sporting event with two American teams.
2: Yes.
1: There should only be one anthem played, and that is the national anthem.
2: The Star-Spangled Banner, yeah.
1: Absolutely.
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1: One of the world's greatest distinctions is to be the oldest man or the oldest woman alive. They make a big deal about this, and they highlight it every time a new person comes available.
2: Well, there's a man from Costa Rica by the name of Jose Flores. He's claiming to be the world's oldest person at a spry 119 years old.
1: Now, they're saying that his age still needs international verification. His ID says he was born on July 11th, 1907. People are reviewing this to make sure, but it's a cautionary tale, Cash.
2: Here's the thing, and we have mentioned this numerous times.
1: Be careful what you wish for.
2: As soon as you are recognized as the world's oldest person, within a month, you are crossing over Jordan.
1: Yep, you're going to meet your maker.

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1: Let me set the scene for you, Cash. 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
2: Yeah.
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1: Apparently.
2: You're paying for, I mean, like inside, when you get your food on the tray, there's no bag in sight. Now, through the drive-thru, absolutely. But this is just a blanket 5-cent charge.
1: Yeah.
2: You're going to get charged for it.
1: And one lady questioned it, and the employee said, it's our new policy. If I'm not getting a bag, don't charge me for a bag.
2: I find it interesting because you see Burger King with their all new commercials and everything that you, the customer, are the king.
1: Yeah.
2: You're the king of Burger King now, but we're going to charge you for 5 cents for a bag that you don't even use.
1: Well, I mean, they've got to come up with some extra money to pay for all this new advertising and all that. But here's the thing. Just raise the price of each item by 5 cents instead of charging me for the bag. I'll like that a whole lot better.
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2: What's your one good thing?
3: What's your one good thing?
2: That's what we want to know this morning. What's your one good thing? That little positive nugget that's kept you going for the last week.
4: Could have been big, could have been small, but if it's something that made you smile, that's a good thing.
2: I got a couple little small victory kind of good things that happened this week. Got some new landscaping lights around the sidewalk at the house.
4: All right.
2: Looking kind of nice. It almost looks like I live in Fancyville. But the other thing is I placed my first bet. I gambled for the first time in
4: Did
2: my
4: you
2: life
4: really?
2: This week. And I made $50.
4: Nice.
2: Yep.
4: Awesome.
2: I sure did. I took the points and the team. I said they're going to cover it, and they did by a half a point.
4: There you go. Well, I'm pretty excited. I'm heading out to Jacksonville today to watch my beloved Cleveland Browns kick off the NFL season.
2: Oh, going to be taking on the home state Jaguars.
4: The Jaguars. And it's just, it'll be exciting until kickoff. But
2: then it's all downhill from there for your team.
4: For the whole year, yes.
2: You got to drive 2.5 hours to be miserable for 3 hours. We want to know what your one good thing is. Give us a call this morning. 850-422-1031.

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4: Weather. We are starting off a little cooler in the mid to low 70s. Skies will once again start off on the cloudier side, but the sun will return in the late morning and into the afternoon. That is, until the storms roll in from the west and southwest after 1 p.m. These will be scattered, but could include heavy downpours. Highs will be in the low 90s and upper 80s. From the ABC 27 First to Know Weather Center, I'm meteorologist Ryan Gold.
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0: We just want to hear about it. What you got?
1: Today, I beat the bus. You know, usually I'm stuck in back of the bus with my kids. And today, I am in front of it. I'm not waiting for it. Yeah, usually the school bus is right in front of me, and it's
0: that is the absolute worst when you're in a hurry to get somewhere
2: and you're stuck behind the bus.
0: You think you're gonna head into work or wherever it is you're going, then all of a sudden you top the hill and you see something.

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1: This morning, it's all about positivity. That one good thing that's kept you motivated for the last week.
2: Yeah, what stood out for you this week?
1: Could be big, could be small. 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
1: We want you to keep it positive with us today.
2: Yes. We want to hear about your one good thing from the week.
1: Yeah. That little kind of bright moment that just encouraged you to keep going.
2: Yep.
1: For, you know, throughout the week, what is that one good thing? Catrice, what's up?
3: Yes, oh my goodness. It's like as soon as my daughter turned teenage vibes, we've just been buttonhead.
1: Uh-oh.
3: And it could be we're close in zodiac signs. But today, the little big victory was we agreed on her outfit. I mean, she had the glasses on. I did her hair. She loved the hair. She put the glasses to match with the purse, to match with the skirt, and the shirt was so cute.
1: Nice.
3: And she had some nice shoes on. I was like, girl, who is that, me?
1: And you know, parents and teenagers don't always agree.
2: And they're going to butt heads over everything.
1: Every small little thing. So, you know what? That's a big
2: yes, it is.
1: One good thing.
4: FSU fan of at least 20 years, my one good thing this weekend is that I ain't got to watch them boys struggle, man.
1: they pretty rough looking, ain't they?
4: It's been a couple years since we've had a good season, man. I'm ready for a break from it.
1: Yes, we could use a win somewhere, but looking at the schedule, don't look like many of them on the horizon. Maybe Central Arkansas. No,
4: I'm hoping for at least on Black Friday we get at least that one. That's the one I'm hoping for.
1: All right, brother, appreciate it. Have a good weekend.
4: All right, you too, man.
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1: Oh, dear.
5: And he is okay, and it was not his fault.
2: That's good.
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1: On the 25th anniversary of 9/11, we will never forget.
2: You say you'll never forget where you were when you heard the news on September 11th, 2001. Neither will I. I was on the 110th floor in a smoke-filled room with a man who called his wife to say goodbye. I held his fingers steady as he dialed. I gave him the peace to say, "Honey, I'm not going to make it. But it's okay. I'm ready to go." I was with his wife when he called as she fed breakfast to their children. I held her up as she tried to understand his words. And as she realized he wasn't coming home that night, I was in the stairwell of the 23rd floor when a woman cried out to me for help. "I've been knocking on the door of your heart for 50 years. I said, "Of course, I'll show you the way home. Only believe in me now." I was at the base of the building when the priest ministered to the injured and devastated souls. I took him home to tend his flock in heaven. He heard my voice and answered. I was on all four of those planes, in every seat, with every prayer. I was with the crew as they were overtaken. I was in the very hearts of the believers there, comforting and assuring them that their faith has saved them. I was in Texas, Kansas, London. I was standing next to you when you heard the terrible news. Did you sense me? I want you to know that I saw every face. I knew every name, though not all know me. Some met me for the first time on the 86th floor. Some sought me with their last breath. Some couldn't hear me calling to them through the smoke and flames. "Come to me, this way. Take my hand." Some chose for the final time to ignore me. But I was there. I did not place you in the tower that day. You may not know why, but I do. However, if you were there in that explosive moment in time, would you have reached for me? September 11th, 2001 was not the end of the journey for you. But someday your journey will end, and I'll be there for you as well. Seek me now while I may be found. Then, at any moment, you know you're ready to go. I will be in the stairwell of your final moments. Remember, I love you.
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5: 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Sorry, I missed that part.
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4: Dishwasher, there you go.
5: Shoot, I'm lazy. I load it at the end of the week. And it might sit there. I may never even turn it on.
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4: It's time to celebrate. It's the odd holiday calendar.
5: On this 25th anniversary of September 11th, it's a finally Friday, 254th day of the year, 111 days left till the end of the year, 76 to Thanksgiving, 105 till Christmas.
6: Today we are celebrating National School Picture Day.
5: Oh, wasn't that always the best?
6: I took the worst school pictures.
5: I mean, look at us. I mean, we ain't pretty. So,
6: man,
5: there's only so much you can do with it, and they don't have any filters.
6: God, were they awful.
5: In those school pictures, did you ever forget
6: yes.
5: that you had school pictures and you end up with just some ratty-looking outfit on?
6: Yes.
5: Oh, it is a National Day of Service and Remembrance, and we'd like to remember those who were lost in the events of 9/11, the first responders who went in to save lives, those who passed, and those who are still with us. We owe you a great debt of gratitude.
6: And good thing you mentioned the first responders, because today it's also National Emergency Responders Day.
5: It's pay,

0: Patriots Day. It's also National Hot Cross Buns Day, which is that like just I don't know what that is.
1: I don't know, but when I eat chili, my buns kind of get cross
0: and hot.
1: It's also Make Your Bed Day today.
0: Do you do that when you leave in the morning?
1: I do, actually.
0: Really?
1: Yeah.
0: See, now, my girlfriend, she makes the bed. Every morning when she does, she makes the bed. Looks good. Me, I don't. We're polar opposites when it comes to that.
1: Yeah, I do.
0: And I know this is a guy's way of thinking. I'm going right back to it later and later that day. So why make it up to mess it up again? Oh, man, this spawned a great movie.
1: Yes, it did.
0: A League of Their Own.
1: Well, Women's Baseball Day today.
0: There's actually a professional women's baseball league now.
1: Yes.
0: And they are quite
1: They're talented.
0: Good. And no news is good news day.
1: Yes, it is.
0: Unless you're waiting on good news and you don't get any news, then it kind of upsets you.
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6: Weather. We are starting off a little cooler in the mid to low 70s. Skies will once again start off on the cloudier side, but the sun will return in the late morning and into the afternoon. That is, until the storms roll in from the west and southwest after 1 p.m. These will be scattered, but could include heavy downpours. Highs will be in the low 90s and upper 80s. From the ABC 27 First to Know Weather Center, I'm meteorologist Ryan Gold.
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3: You know, there's always the national anthem at the beginning of sporting events here in America.
4: Yes.
3: Well, the Buffalo Bills have decided they're just going to go international. They're going to do something a little bit different. And you and I thought this was actually a prank headline. Right. Somebody was joking around. But this is serious.
4: No, the Bills are opening up their new stadium, Highmark Stadium. Of course, Buffalo, you know, right across from the Canadian border. But they are going to perform both the Star Spangled Banner and O Canada before kickoff.
3: Okay, there's a few questions I have, as you like to say.
4: Okay.
3: Buffalo is in New York.
4: Yes.
3: Not Canada.
4: In the United States.
3: Correct.
4: Yes.
3: They're not playing any Canadian football team.
4: No, they're not playing somebody from Toronto or someplace. No, it's a regular NFL game.
3: Therein lies my question. Why are you playing O Canada? We don't care about. Are they trying to soften the blow of the tariff war going on?
4: I don't know what's going on. I just know they have, like, what is it? The Bare Naked Ladies, the group. They're going to do the.
3: Well, they're Canadian, though, they're right?
4: But still. Like,
3: who cares?
4: Like you have mentioned, they're not playing any team from Canada. They're just. And they're just going to be playing both national anthems before kickoffs at Highmark Stadium.
3: It's an American sporting event with two American teams.
4: Yes.
3: There should only be one anthem played, and that is the national anthem. That's it.
4: The Star-Spangled Banner, yeah.
3: Absolutely.
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5: Severe weather update, potential for heavy rain.
6: High wind warning.
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0: 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It's Mornings with Cash and Woody, and condolences going out to Blake Shelton and his wife, Gwen Stefani.
1: Yeah, their dog, 18 years old, just recently passed away.
0: You're in our thoughts and prayers. 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
3: One of the world's greatest distinctions is to be the oldest man or the oldest woman alive. 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
4: Well, there's a man from Costa Rica by the name of Jose Flores. 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
2: Let me set the scene for you, Cash. 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You stop into Burger King. You go inside. You place your order. You get your food on your tray. You go and you sit down, and you look at the receipt, and there's a little 5-cent surcharge for a bag.
3: Yeah. Yeah.
2: You didn't get a bag.
3: No. No, but you're paying for them.
2: Apparently.
3: You're paying for, I mean, like inside, when you get your food on the tray, there's no bag in sight. Now, through the drive-thru, absolutely. But this is just a blanket 5-cent charge.
2: Yeah.
3: You're going to get charged for it.
2: And one lady questioned it, and the employee said, it's our new policy. If I'm not getting a bag, don't charge me for a bag.
3: I find it interesting because you see Burger King with their all new commercials and everything that you, the customer, are the king.
2: Yeah.
3: You're the king of Burger King now, but we're going to charge you for 5 cents for a bag that you don't even use.
2: Well, I mean, they've got to come up with some extra money to pay for all this new advertising and all that. But here's the thing. Just raise the price of each item by 5 cents instead of charging me for the bag. I'll like that a whole lot better.
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4: What day is it?
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4: And how is that supposed to affect us?
6: Get it going.
7: So, what's on the itinerary for this weekend, huh?
8: Laying out, drinking, having fun.
9: No work.
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0: Some folks like white meat, some folks like dark meat.
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2: You can't handle the truth.
4: Good thing we got here in time. Mr. Trump, we should probably do that again.
5: I never

0: I just heard there was a party.
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0: After party just got a little out of hand.
3: There's only one rule, and that is to have fun.
4: I ain't one to complain.
5: Wait, hang on. We're going to go out for a beer. Do you guys want beers? We'll buy you beers.
6: I could go for one. It's been a while.
7: Before you leave, there's one last thing you need to do.
8: Make America great again.
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0: always remember where I was in that feeling.
1: Another year, another September.
2: It's always one of those things where you think about how much that changed our day-to-day lives.
1: We still remember.

0: The Wolf.
1: Where were you on September 11th, 2001? Alan Jackson.
2: Well, I don't know. I think I was probably like most people that were impacted with that day and the months that followed. And everybody was glued to the news and television. And I think it really affected a lot of people.
1: Eric Church.
3: I remember I watched the second plane hit the tower in real time. I had just moved to Nashville earlier that year. All I remember is just wanting to go home and be with those I've loved. I'll never forget that feeling.
1: Jordan Davis.
4: There was no school. I mean, we obviously stayed there, but nobody was really teaching. Every TV was on and everybody was glued to it. And I don't know, it was just something that I still kind of get chill bumps about now, thinking back on it. It's one of those things that you pray never to happen again.
1: Keith Urban.
5: Yeah, I was in Florida. We had just played a show. My mom was staying with me at the time, and she was panicked and worried about me being away and was anxious for me to get home. And it was really, really surreal

0: take time for a lot of people.
1: Lauren Alina.
2: I was in first grade when 9/11 happened. My father came and picked me up from school, which never, ever happened. I just remember being 7 years old and being very confused and very scared.
1: Luke Bryan.
3: I moved to Nashville September 1st, 2001, and I'm in an apartment by myself down in Franklin. And I never will forget, I was in the bed and my sister called me and she said, turn on the TV, a plane had flown into the World Trade Center. But it was just, it was a challenging moment being away from your family when that happened.
1: September 11th, 2001. Never forget.
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2: Weather. We are a little drier this morning, and that is letting the temperatures fall a touch more. Even so, this afternoon will be like all the others, with highs in the low 90s and upper 80s. We do have a chance to get cooler, though. Some storms will roll in from the west and southwest this afternoon after 1 p.m., and that could suppress temperatures even more. From the ABC 27 First to Know Weather Center, I'm meteorologist Ryan Gold.
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0: anniversary of 9/11. 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
1: You say you'll never forget where you were when you heard the news on September 11th, 2001. Neither will I. I was on the 110th floor in a smoke-filled room with a man who called his wife to say goodbye. I held his fingers steady as he dialed. I gave him the peace to say, "Honey, I'm not going to make it. But it's okay. I'm ready to go." I was with his wife when he called as she fed breakfast to their children. I held her up as she tried to understand his words. And as she realized he wasn't coming home that night, I was in the stairwell of the 23rd floor when a woman cried out to me for help. "I've been knocking on the door of your heart for 50 years. I said, "Of course, I'll show you the way home. Only believe in me now." I was at the base of the building when the priest ministered to the injured and devastated souls. I took him home to tend his flock in heaven. He heard my voice and answered. I was on all four of those planes, in every seat, with every prayer. I was with the crew as they were overtaken. I was in the very hearts of the believers there, comforting and assuring them that their faith has saved them. I was in Texas, Kansas, London. I was standing next to you when you heard the terrible news. Did you sense me? I want you to know that I saw every face. I knew every name, though not all know me. Some met me for the first time on the 86th floor. Some sought me with their last breath. Some couldn't hear me calling to them through the smoke and flames. "Come to me, this way. Take my hand." Some chose, for the final time, to ignore me. But I was there. I did not place you in the tower that day. You may not know why, but I do. However, if you were there in that explosive moment in time, would you have reached for me? September 11th, 2001 was not the end of the journey for you. But someday your journey will end, and I'll be there for you as well. Seek me now while I may be found. Then, at any moment, you know you're ready to go. I will be in the stairwell of your final moments.
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1031 The Wolf, tattoos all over this town. Well, okay, let's dial it back. Tattoos on this town. Jason Aldean there. 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This is new from Blake Whiten, streaming at 1031thewolf.com. Oh, yeah.

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0: 103.1 The Wolf. Be Her from Ella Langley. Just when you thought, and when I thought, Taylor Swift had all the award show trophies. Hang on a sec. Ella Langley's just getting started. This will be her first big CMAs. And coming up November 18th, she's nominated in just about every conceivable category that she could fit. I think the category she's not in. Male Artist of the Year, New Artist of the Year, Group, Duo, and Musician of the Year. Just about every other category, look out. She's starting her trophy collection this year. Hey, stick around too for a long trail of Wolf tracks. Jordan Davis will lead the pack for us next.
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0: time zone am I on? What country am I in?
1: It doesn't matter. It's 5 o'clock somewhere.
0: It's always on 5 in Margaritaville, come to think of it.
1: Yeah, I heard that.
0: You've been there, haven't you?
1: Yes, sir.
0: I've seen your boat there.

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0: Well, hands up if you want to hear a song during the Wolf's Country Buffet lunch hour. 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We got Brooks and Dunn to lead the pack on a long trail of wolf tracks next.
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1994, Jason Aldean. Kyle, thanks for the request. That was our leadoff in the Wolf's Country Buffet Lunch Hour. Now, think as you drunk, Riley Green is. Well, it is a Friday in Wolf Country. 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

0: 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By the way, Luke Combs has been requested, and I note 60th Annual CMA Award nominations. Luke Combs is up for Entertainer of the Year. He's up against Cody Johnson, Ella Langley, Chris Stapleton, Lainey Wilson. Just a little bit of competition. But we're going to hear from Luke next on The Wolf.
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by you. 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

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And looky there, we got a dose of Dixieland Delight for lunch. 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

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I hope you love being you. And we're getting into a new country weekend. And, you know, slowly but surely, the rest of the country music loving world is going to discover what we already know here in Wolf Country. Matt and Metcalf's got it going on. 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

0: Megan Maroney on 103.1 The Wolf with Medicine. Megan does have CMA nominations coming up November 18th. She's in it for Female Artist of the Year. Got a lot of competition there with Miranda and Ella Langley and Kacey Musgraves and the like. Well, also she's nominated for Song of the Year for the song Beautiful Things. But in that category, she's up against Ella Langley. Ella Langley. Also, Stephen Wilson Jr. and Kacey Musgraves. That's right, I said Ella twice in that category, Song of the Year. I didn't know you could get nominated twice in the same category, but there it goes. Because Song of the Year, she has other co-writers on the different songs, and, well, they need their chance at a CMA too now, don't they? Hey, stick around for a long trail of Wolf Tracks. Randy Houser's going to lead the pack next.
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I think country ought to feel real comfortable, you know? 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

At number one for 19 weeks, Shaboozy with a bar song. I bring it up because Ella Langley's still at number one 21 weeks in a row with Choosin' Texas. We'll see how long that one runs. Max McNown with his new one, Done For, on 103.1 The Wolf. They say you're only...

0: 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Severe weather can happen at any time.
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103.1. The Wolf. A little chicken picking at the end with Luke Bryan. Rain is a good thing. Co Wetzel's got a new thing, too, with Ella Langley. So that's a good thing. The song is Jaded on the

0: looking for what keeps me sane. Tyler Nance on 103.1 The Wolf. Hey, it's Jimmy. Life is kind of a pursuit of trying to remain sane. And today's one of those days that can drive you crazy. We must remember what happened 9/11/2001. We must. We really can't forget about that. But at the same time, they can drive you insane with TV coverage. So limit your intake, but never forget, and everything will be fine. Hang out. More good country that you came here for next. Jason Aldean's going to lead the pack.
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103.1 The Wolf Park from Tyler Hubbard. Looking forward to next year when they're going to do some Florida-Georgia line shows. They're going to get it back together for a bit. Cole Swindell is up. Girl Dad on The Wolf.

Vincent Mason would wish you well here on 103.1 The Wolf. Blake Whiten is up. He's new in Wolf Country, and the song is Bet on That. 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
1: 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The war.

Russell Dickerson on the Wolf as we remember 9/11. And I found this list of things kind of interesting, that 9/11 is now older than several things like the iPhone, YouTube, podcasts, American Idol, Crocs, the Notebook movie, Pirates of the Caribbean, the 40-year-old virgin. Who knew that 9/11, well, it's 25 years, of course, I get it. But when you put it into that,

Crocs, The Notebook movie, Pirates of the Caribbean, The 40-Year-Old Virgin. Who knew that 9/11, well, it's 25 years, of course, I get it. But when you put it into that perspective, it's kind of shocking. It's Josh Ross on The Wolf.

0: 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Hope your day is treating you well. 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

There's Stella Lefty and the Wolf. And the CMA Awards are coming up soon. Ella Langley leads the CMA nominees with 9, including 2 for Single of the Year. 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

0: Temperatures will drop into the low to mid 70s through the overnight and into the early parts of your Saturday. Partly cloudy skies will be joining us, and eventually those scattered showers and storms will also be joining us throughout Saturday afternoon. Now, it's nothing to cancel any plans over, but do make sure you do have a backup, as you might have to run indoors for an extended period of time to let those showers pass. Temperatures will be in those lower 90s throughout your Saturday afternoon. From the ABC 27 First to Know Weather Center, I'm meteorologist Jillian Preddy.
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Here's Jason Aldean, and how far does a goodbye go? She said.

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103.1 The Wolf, and get set for a new perfume, ladies. I'll tell you what it is coming up. It has to do with Halloween. I'll give you that much of a hint. What could it be? A new perfume has to do with Halloween. I'll share with you coming up. Here's Ella Langley and Morgan Waller on 103.1.

Lainey Wilson on The Wolf. And are you set for a new perfume? Brock's. Yeah, Brock's is releasing a candy corn perfume this fall. It's called Ode to Candy Corn. 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Two batches will release September 22nd and then again.

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0: Temperatures will drop into the low to mid 70s through the overnight and into the early parts of your Saturday. Partly cloudy skies will be joining us, and eventually those scattered showers and storms will also be joining us throughout Saturday afternoon. Now, it's nothing to cancel any plans over, but do make sure you do have a backup, as you might have to run indoors for an extended period of time to let those showers pass. Temperatures will be in those lower 90s throughout your Saturday afternoon. From the ABC 27 First to Know Weather Center, I'm meteorologist Jillian Preddy.
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1: Weather. For the rest of your Friday, as you head into the weekend, gloomy conditions will continue with the scattering of showers and storms. However, they will quickly dissipate as we approach the sunset hour through the overnight, left with just some scattered clouds across the area. Temperatures will drop into the low to mid 70s through the overnight and into the early parts of your Saturday. Partly cloudy skies will be joining us, and eventually those scattered showers and storms will also be joining us throughout Saturday afternoon. Now, it's nothing to cancel any plans over, but do make sure you do have a backup, as you might have to run indoors for an extended period of time to let those showers pass. Temperatures will be in those lower 90s throughout your Saturday afternoon. From the ABC 27 First to Know Weather Center, I'm meteorologist Jillian Preddy.
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Luke Combs on The Wolf, and he's up for Entertainer of the Year at this year's CMA Awards. And here's a lady who's got 9 nominations, Ella Langley. Here she is with Morgan Wallen. I Can't Love

Post Malone on The Wolf. Your home for Cash and Woody in the morning. He'll be right here Monday at 6 a.m. to kick off a brand new week with the national anthem, of course. They're live, they're local, they love you. Cash and Woody here on The Wolf.

0: Big Bend. Severe weather can happen at any time.
1: Severe weather update, potential for heavy rain.
2: High wind warning.
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0: Heavy as the rain takes over.
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1: For the rest of your Friday, as you head into the weekend, gloomy conditions will continue with the scattering of showers and storms. However, they will quickly dissipate as we approach the sunset hour through the overnight, left with just some scattered clouds across the area. Temperatures will drop into the low to mid 70s through the overnight and into the early parts of your Saturday. Partly cloudy skies will be joining us, and eventually those scattered showers and storms will also be joining us throughout Saturday afternoon. Now, it's nothing to cancel any plans over, but do make sure you do have a backup, as you might have to run indoors for an extended period of time to let those showers pass. Temperatures will be in those lower 90s throughout your Saturday afternoon. From the ABC 27 First to Know Weather Center, I'm meteorologist Jillian Preddy.
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0: 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Hope your day is treating you well. 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